0: The next time you're at the checkout register, look for the balloon. Because a donation to Children's Miracle Network has the power to change lives. Children's Miracle Network supports 170 children's hospitals across the United States and Canada. 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

0: And Proby, and we've got heavier volume over off of Austin Bluffs at Academy, Powers at Dublin and InterQuest, and Highway 24 out by Meridian. I'm Sean Martinez. It's traffic.
1: This report is sponsored by Lowe's.

Yesterday on ESPN television, Brian Windhorst, one of the best reporters in the NBA covering the NBA, said that Giannis Antetokounmpo, who's likely to be traded here before the NBA draft next week. The draft is next Tuesday. Just letting everyone know. The first round of the NBA draft is next Tuesday. The second round's on Wednesday night. The NBA has now split the nights, so it's a two-night event. First round is next Tuesday. And so with the NFL or the NBA draft on Tuesday of next week, we have heard in the past from the Bucks that they want a solution to the Giannis Antetokounmpo situation by the time of the start of the NBA draft. With that said, yesterday on ESPN television, Brian Windhorst told people that on TV that the two teams Giannis would be willing to sign with, he also has a column up on ESPN.com today as well, the two teams Giannis would be willing to sign a long-term deal with would be Miami and Boston. So both of those teams, and as Windhorst goes on to write on ESPN.com today, essentially, and this is from Windhorst, the issue with Miami is that it feels like the Bucks do not seem to love the Heat's offer, and they continue to discuss trade packages with other teams, sources are telling ESPN, because they want more than what Miami is willing to offer. Essentially, it'd be picks, Tyler Hero going back, the 13th pick in the upcoming draft, going back to Milwaukee. Now, Boston comes into play because from what the reporting from Windhorst suggests is that's where Giannis wants to go. And Boston has done a very stealth job of trying

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